And I touched your face, narcotic mindful lace, Mary Jane. And I called your name like an addicted to cocaine, calls all the stuff you'd rather blame. And I touched your face, narcotic mindful lace.

We had them root, I walk on bound till we had them root. We're kind of falling out. Show me the low, you show me the down. Called it the happy low down. We used to rock some tunes with a guy named Lloyd.